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Cypress, alarm going off, no reported ill effects. 105 Sabres Court in Harmer. 216, you've been added to the assignment. Respond with fire 220.

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1: Unit, call 50 Kennedy, go ahead.
0: Yeah, Joe, go ahead and stage on Jefferson Avenue. You don't have to come back out of this parking lot and send your four gas meter, please.
1: Be there in a minute.

0: 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Multiple meters. You can put the fire units back in. I'm gonna revise. Thanks, 260.
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for a commercial fire alarm activation, Celebration Villa of Allison Park at 2224 Walters Road in Hampton, Station 329, 261, and 506 Fire Marshal, respond on North Fire to 2046.

0: Yeah, it's just going to be a row.
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1: For a two-vehicle collision involving a motorcycle, injuries reported, 306 Mount Royal Boulevard in Shaler, Station 264, 149, Shaler Fire, police response on North Fire, 3-2050. 329 Engine 1 and 329 Chief Interrupt.
2: 329, this is the one that's going to be on scene. You have a visual alarm going off. We're going to try to make entry. You have a key order for this.
1: 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I'll have to check keyword tests.

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0: F-329 sent an engine, non-emergency. There's on scene, the alarm went off. We're going to try to reset it. Everybody else can go back in service.
1: Clear for Walters Road, holding the 329 engine.

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1: Mount Royal, come in.
0: You can hold this 6-4 engine. We're probably going to be clearing up here in a second.
1: It's clear for Mount Royal. Per command, on scene holder 264, the units come in.
0: Disregard here. They're off the roadway. The police will be clearing up here shortly.

0: 25 is turning.
1: County Mount Royal Command, there's no need for fire here. We're back in. Police are going to handle.
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0: 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I searched the woods you're having found it, other than a backpack.
1: What? Get back to the rendezvous point, please.
0: Okay, I gotta figure out how to get out of here.

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1: 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Thank you.
0: Copy.

0: 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They're going to stay on scene until the sprinkler gets here. 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Command terminated.
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38, you switched over. Hey, we're at the very top of the cul-de-sac. We're going to start our way down. 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
1: Copy. 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
1: Come to us. 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

0: County Hampton. One male has been located, Shaler. Still on the lookout for the other one. Apparently, get go, Butler Plant area.
1: Located, second male in the Butler Plant, get go.

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0: Got it, thank you.

0: Sir, have down to get you. County phone 89. 89. I'm going to be out of Gecko with juvenile and some of the other complaints. Now saying that the other juvenile stole a car on William Flynn and he does not know the description of the vehicle.
1: Copy, I was one juvenile with an adult claiming a stolen vehicle and description

29. 89. The only other information I'm getting is just a four-door sedan.

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He's saying so at the intersection of Elton Wild and William Flynn. Copy Elton Wild, William Flynn.

4630. Want to go to Altamont or Gecko? Charlotte, I'm going to transport this juvenile to the intersection of Bottom Way and Flint to see if we can get better identification on the house.

Yeah, Connie, I think they're good to go. Copy. Copy, I'll advise to resume traffic.

0: 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You're all set with everything else.
1: 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Start mile 633.
0: Copy that at 2155.

0: 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You want to give Seth 3 a call and just update him?
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0: County, phone 89 with a plate. November, call 0886, should come back to a black. That's going to be the vehicle that was stolen.
1: Okay, give it to me one more time.
0: November, Cross Echo 0886.
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1: 72, Lieutenant.
0: One of my firefighters is on scene. UPLA is on scene already. No need for us. You can return us.
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0: County 2245. That plate in the black area, I've seen McKnight, Seabird, 1006.
1: 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McKnight and Seabird is 1006 heading south.
0: Looks like it's running no rear lights.

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0: Are you guys still out on this detail?
1: Yeah, we're just wrapping up now. You can put fire inspector.
0: Okay.

County 29. When you have a second, can you...

County, and any units still using like safety for the detail in Hampton and Shape, and switch back over, resume normal traffic on North PD 1, and any units still on North Public that was working in detail in Hampton Chandler, switch back over and resume normal traffic on North PD 1. Clear 2226.

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1: 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That's the reason for the activation, but I'll confirm.

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1: County 187 Chief in service.
0: 187 Chief in. 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
1: Copy, County, thanks for the update.

down in 187. 187. There was one female in the vehicle. She is uninjured, entrapped in the vehicle, but uninjured. Copy that. Tractor trailer operator is also in his vehicle. He's injured as well.

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1: Area Highway Command, go ahead, Medic 137.
0: Are you in the northbound lane or southbound lane?
1: The vehicles are in the south lane. This vehicle is headed the wrong direction, southbound lane. He's got a self-extricate out the passenger window.
0: Command 17 Rescue 2 is approaching.
1: 187 Rescue 2, come alongside the tractor trailer. 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I'm going to set up the block, the fast here, north.

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General fire in nature. Station 111, timeout

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Advise PD on scene, no signs of flames. North fire response at 142.

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E2-1319 Braid Road, Springdale Township, Our Lady of Victory. It's going to be in the parking lot. 20-year-old male, dehydrated, feels like he's going to pass out. 315 QRS, respond on North East.

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deliver to Oakmont Plaza, eastbound. 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
0: Hard for high cross.
1: Chief, your transmission did not come through. 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
1: PD want to know, do you need any meat for them?
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1: Yeah, this has been all taken care of. We've waiting on a cleanup company from them to come. You can put all units back in, command terminated.
0: That's received at 9:15.

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0: attainment intersection of Wild Route 8 in Hampton for a small gap from a disabled vehicle. With requesting one unit, non-emergent, station 39, second activation, respond north, fire 2.
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Mother Detail E118, Shadow Bridge Drive, Harmer Township, brain map, possible stroke. 315 Q, respond on North EMS 1049.

it's just block off 279 northbound, right at the Levi Bird Duff Bridge. Okay, 4-5, please.

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1: For the time being, you can proceed the roadway while PD does their investigation.
2: Is requested with PD to block off 279 northbound right at the Levi Bird Duff Bridge for a recovery. Operations are going to be on North Public Safety.
1: My apologies, I must have misunderstood what they were getting at.
3: Okay, you guys have somebody as well.

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I copy. 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

906 Concord Drive in the top of the house. 81-year-old female not feeling well. Chest and back acting unresponsive. 188 QRS, no female response. 11-09.

to the south of the bridge where Spruce comes in at apparently is good access that we should be able to get through there with the UTV and the Gator. So the plan would be if you could come out to 279, pick up 210-80 to take him back for UTV. Copy, thank you.

0: have you had any response out of them for the heavy blocker?
1: Yeah, I heard them on local government. They should be, they said they're on the way.
0: Great, thank you.

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Thunder Detail E1. It's going to be at the post office in Westview, 1007 Westview Park Drive, for a 6-year-old male that had a seizure. 97 QRS, just one on North EMS.

0: County, 157 Engine 1 will be on the road momentarily.
1: That's received. Got an update that it's fully engulfed.
0: County, 157, Station 2 will have the call as well. We know if this vehicle is close to the structure.
1: It's going to be negative, not close to the structure.
0: Copy that.

37, EMS, number 32, Beckman Street. A 5-year-old male with an elevated temperature, good few

0: 157 Portable to 157 Lieutenant Chief.
1: 157, assistant, go ahead.
0: That's it. Brian, the car is in the driveway. It is not close to any structure. It is fully engulfed. Currently, pieces and rubber are starting to burn off and explode. And there's a hydrant right next to this car, but it's too close, so I suggest parking the engine a little bit down the street. Don't come to the driveway.
1: Copy that. County 157, engine 1 will be around.
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1: County 157, engine 2 is around as well.
2: 1150.

0: 7 engine 1 and 2, you're going to have hydrants at the intersection of Pasadena and Colbert Lane, and also up on Little Lane and Pasadena.
1: 157 engine 1, call me, Scott. Is this going to be back to private driveway?
0: That's affirmative. It's going to be, looks like the first house on the right, if you turn right on Pasadena Extension from Colbert.
1: Okay, copy, thank you.
2: 157 portable to engine 1.
1: Good.
2: The burning car is 15 feet into the driveway. It's right next to Pasadena Extension.
1: Okay, we copy.

0: 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You want me to hold that or give me a job?
1: Unconscious with mutual aid. 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
0: 241's at AGH.

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1: Come in. Car's on the tow, all 157 units will be returning.
0: 1236.

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Pretty Birds in Millville, 425 Grant Avenue. Coming from Zone 21 Border Smoke. 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

0: 260 Chuckle Bay en route. What's your message?
1: Just got an update from the alarm company for false alarm. 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Your discretion.
0: Okay. We'll continue with non-emergency just to verify. LS 191 gets there for us.
1: Dr. C, thanks.

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0: All right, you can order your stash. We'll go check it out.
1: Copy. A unit's alerted for 425 Grant Avenue, holding the 191 Rescue Engine.

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1: Go ahead, Deputy.
0: We talked to the owner. It was just a cooking mishap. You can put us back in service.
1: Copy, and it's clear on 425 Grant Avenue. Engine, I just copied. 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Did you copy the clear?
2: Yeah, 317's back.

Hotel, E326 Westfield Avenue, Ross Township. 61 male for a fall, leg, 248 QRS, respond on North EMS.

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1: Received.
2: The 91 rescue, just be advised, EMS is not responding.

First responder detail, the Corbett Apartments, 217, 175 Corbett Court. 79th female that hit her head the other day, now has an altered mental status, 243 QRS, respond on North EMS, 13th Street.

0: 91 from 275. Thanks for handling that, guys.
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0: Downing from 191, Deputy.
1: Go ahead, Deputy.
0: We fixed the guy's reclining chair so he could get out on his own. You can put us back in service.
1: That's received. 1350.

Harrison County EMS number 19, Sixth Street, apartment number 2. 79-year-old female, possible heart attack, chest difficult to breathe.

My CO alarm, gas detector alarm going off, 176th Street in Springdale Borough, station 273, 134, 160, respond alert 2, 1438.

carbon monoxide and gas detector going off. 176 James Springdale Borough. Station 134-73, second activation, respond North Fire 2.

for a CON gas alarm off at 176 James Street in Springdale Borough. Station 282, Westmoreland 502 on the fill. Respond North Fire 2 to 426.

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2: I'm 60 Trucks and Chief. Best way for you to get in is come the whole way to Colfax and make the left on the road.
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1: County 160 Chief.
0: 160 Chief.
1: There's nothing, Sharon. Everyone's evacuated.
0: Copy, nothing, Sharon. Everybody's evacuated.
2: Engine
0: and
2: route.
0: Two units at once. Copy the engine and route. Other unit, go ahead.
3: 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We're on scene.
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1: 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All other units from 1450. 103, intersection of Chapel Avenue and Sedalia Avenue in Avalon is now reading all traffic. County office clear, 1450.

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0: 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I'm out with the homeowner. Got to plug it, Schmidt and Vanango. 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
1: 264 engines.
0: County, 101 Chief. I'll be on scene. One commercial building, warehouse south. I'll be out. I got nothing shown from three sides.
2: That's a copy. 101 Chief on scene. Large warehouse. Nothing showing from all three sides. Investigate 1535.

0: Niagara Avenue, Kamek Town. Is there anything for you, Master?
1: Negative.
2: County 317 is 141.
0: 317 is 1, responding. What was your staffing?

0: 163, engines are with you.
1: I did not believe you were doing the assignment. Your deputy was just on the scene there.
0: Okay, we're back, Hayden.
2: Connie, Benanga, come in.
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2: 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Nothing on a gas meter. 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

0: Four Chiefs. Definitely have an odor inside of front office areas. Once it gets here, we're going to check some rooftop. It smells like a rubber belt burning. You can hold it.
1: Copy.

0: 101 inch. Go ahead. You guys come in. It's going to be building 304, dual pillow window. Pull in. 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
1: Copy.
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1: Go ahead, Chief.
0: Upon investigation, we believe that's going to be an air handler unit. Shut all air handler units down. Put me on scene Monday to address it. We put the fire company back.
1: Copy. Alarm coming from air handler unit. Unit shut down. Maintenance remaining on scene. Fire department clear, 1631.

First is Kelly, 1 Cemetery Lane at Perry Highway, Township, for a hit and run, possibly injured. 108 QRS, respond with units.

0: 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Respond North Fire 3650.
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First responder detail, E4 apartments, 175 Corbett Court, 05, Moss Township, for a 77-year-old who fell. No injuries reported. 247, best respond North EMS, 1703.

0: We have the Woodland Hills couple of buses coming in.
1: Come down to Pat.
0: Yeah, they're headed down that way. They'll be down there in a minute.

responder detail E1 to 214 Houston Road in Ross Township, 88-year-old female and hurt her shoulder, bruising line. Station 247 QRS, North EMS, 1726.

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0: 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I'll put them with the others. No problem. Just, like, letting you know they're coming. Jeez, did they block that whole road off of there? Park them in front of the other vans.
1: Yeah, they'll park on the guardrail side. So go the same way as those equipment buses, then across the front, and then park along the guardrail.
0: Okay, so...
1: 4601 to 699.

0: 4601 to 4609. Where are you at?
1: Doing patch job.
0: You're going to have to take the rover now. Card from me. So meet me over toward the front where the boxes are.

0: Okay, confirmed the lot. There is not a single spot left.
1: Yep, she's full. 4621, start them into the grass plot. Yeah, they're coming in full speed. Hey, 4020, and if you want to start dragging them down around in the school, and just tell them to go all the way around the bridge and start parking them on the inside curb in front of the school.

0: I take it the band went in. It looks like ROTC guys moved the cones to the back of the building. If anyone wants to go back there to direct them, that's a question. What do you think that one? I talked to them. I told them as soon as they could open and start parking cars back there. They know what they're doing when you start sending them. Also, can start putting them across the front too if you want.
1: We got plenty of room in the grass lot yet. We're only third row.

0: We're full of the grass lot. We're shutting it down.
1: Are you guys parking them around in front of the building?
0: We are not yet. We're just having a lot of drop-offs.
1: Alright, well, if you start, if you guys need me to come out there, I have some of the repeat of here at the bathroom, but if you need me to come out, I'll line them up across the front.

0: 41 to 46.99. If you go out with the cart and pick up with Greg, Greg will show you how to start leading them around the loop around the ridge. He'll just have them follow you around the loop. Go start the first car at ridge.
1: Copy.
2: 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We can try getting that way first.

0: if your post is secure, you can come in. I would not all of you, but if one or two of you, if your post is secured and want to head in. Disregard. Can hang out there a little bit. I see him coming now.
1: First responder detail, E186 North South Avenue, number 4, for a 27 female having chest pain, station 108, QR, respond on West CMS 1908.

0: 4601. Along the front of the circle, right?
1: Yes. Lead the first all the way around to the stop sign. Around that loop to where Rich is standing, and the first to park right there, and then just kind of park them right behind that. I'll walk that.
0: Okay, they're following me in now. Heading towards Rich.
2: One of the ROTC cadets was stealing them from behind there for a minute.

The cadet left his phone, so I don't know. I don't know if anyone's going to come over to you over where you're at 4699.

0: one followed me was just dropping off, so I got to do another loop.
1: No, I'm done. I'll help Rich out. I'm walking up behind him.
0: Okay, Rich knows what's going on, so whoever ends up there, he'll park.
2: .601 to .4699. Once you that started, it should just go by itself. Greg, if you can help her and Rich out. Otherwise, everybody else, take your post aside.
0: We had it started, but literally every single car that followed me was dropping off, so we have to restart.
2: That happens. Other than you three, once it started, you three break it off and bring it inside as well. And everyone else, bring inside.

0: Types, are you down there helping them?
1: Yeah, I'm down here.
0: I just heard someone was helping them because they look confused.
2: 4601, start coming in the stage and taking your post inside. Teams are taking the field.

0: 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Are you in the upstairs?
1: 4601, I am right down here along the line, near the medic. You need?
0: I'll walk down. I can ask your question.
1: Copy, I'll meet you over there, medic.

0: 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FYI, I parked that cart you had for me down one out of Chrome if you want to let them know.
1: Thanks. Go find it.
2: There's the other one right next to it.

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The fire marshal respond, North Fire 2, 1954.

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2: 329, engine 2 from command. There's a hospital out front on the alpha side here. Can you stage there? Hold.

0: in there, though, no smoke missiles. Copy. Horse command.
1: Good.
0: Units on emergency, please.